0: noch mehr von meinen Lieblingshits. Swim, wanna fall in on your skin. Energy. Baby, won't you stay for a minute? Stay for the pain. Hits music only.
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3: 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Hello, we are
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0: Brittany, before you go, there's something I want you to have.
1: Oh, it's beautiful. But wait a minute, isn't this...
0: Yeah, yes it is.
1: But I thought the old lady dropped it into the ocean in the air.
0: Well, baby, I went down and got it for you.

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1: Hi, I'm Houston, and up next is my track Turn the Lights Off with Jaxxel and Neon on

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1: Energy. Hits music only. In the end, I hope it's you and me.